dream. I'm leaving a dream. Music's the dream. Music's the dream. I'm leaving the dream. I'm leaving the dream. Music's my dream. Music.

excuses, juices to the bruises. I got real life angels, got me when I lose it. If I gotta burn a bridge, they'll help me light the fuses. Sometimes I just lose it, thoughts can be abusive. Times where I lose sight of love, the real reason I do this. 15 since I do this, 26 I choose this.